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1: 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That isn't stopping people from doing what they can to bring them down.
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1: Let me tell you about the gigantic whodunit going on in Montclair, California right this minute. The biggest beer heist in history. Someone stole a Pabst Blue Ribbon truck and it was fully loaded when they did. After the initial shock wore off, the company saw a marketing opportunity and they seized it. They put out some snarky messages, kind of taunting whoever took the truck, and even passing along tips on how to make sure the beer itself is well preserved. But after a week, there is no sign of the beer and no sign of the truck. But chances are, once these thieves catch their breath and decide to take a sip of that PBR, something tells me it'll all be returned in fairly fast fashion.
0: It's the Rowdy Ride Home.
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1: No, it's not Sports Shorts today, but Shorty Shorts today, and you are about to hear why. Victoria's Secret Pink, which I presume is a line of pink-colored clothing, has launched the Pink NFL Collection, featuring cozy game day apparel from 30 NFL teams. And you ought to see them, ladies. Fleece sweat sets and flare leggings and boys shorts and bedazzled tees, too. Yet with all this sexiness, it's already tied to the Victoria's Secret brand and the provocative nature that none of them are even trying to hide. You still get the sneaking suspicion that your husband will still ignore you and constantly repeat, "Baby, please, I'm trying to watch the game."
0: This is the Rowdy Ride Home.

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1: Police in Florida have charged a 24-year-old man with three felonies after he destroyed a surveillance camera that turned out to be a decoy. Yeah, the cops set up this sting operation by mounting a plastic replica following a series of real flock cameras disappearing or being destroyed. Well, the suspect was caught on camera using pruning shears to remove the decoy while wearing black clothing and a face mask. Despite believing he was disabling a real flock license plate reader, he actually just destroyed the plastic mock-up that cost the city nothing because it was made by an officer at his house. But the severe felony charges, well, they have sparked some local controversy, with even the city's mayor questioning the legal basis since no actual city equipment was damaged or stolen. So the court case, they're likely gonna lose, but something tells me the video surveillance will be the hit this year's Christmas party.
0: It's the Rowdy Ride Home.
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1: The way this guy went out was for the birds and with the birds. One big bird in particular is the reason that he unexpectedly shuffled off his mortal coil, so another dumb way to die is minutes away. Oh, and before we go, we're talking pigskins and gridirons and something quite significant in sporting stadia.
0: The Rowdy Ride Home.
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1: Let's go.
2: They said it wouldn't last. They said it was too loud, too rough, too real. Guess what? Outlaw Country, still standing, still swinging.

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1: Dumb ways to die. 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
2: Marvin Hajos had a lifelong passion as an exotic bird keeper. But at the age of 75, this Gainesville, Florida man suffered an injury. Not at the beak, but at the feet of a cassowary last week. By the way, a cassowary is a large flightless bird. It's a lot like an ostrich. It stands about 6 feet tall. But while trying to breed a pair of them, the mama bird took exception to him retrieving one of her eggs and attacked unmercifully. Marvin met his grisly demise in a matter of minutes from a dagger-like claw that the birds use for defense, an ending he likely would have never faced had he kept to his childhood passion of just raising parakeets.
0: The Rowdy Ride Home.
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1: Allie, I have just the thing for you. I know you like hot sauce.
2: I do love hot sauce.
1: Now tell me you haven't thought this at some point going into a restaurant.
2: Okay.
1: Would you like some hot sauce? No, thank you. I brought my own. What about a quick draw holster? For a limited time. Oh, yeah.
2: A hot sauce holster.
1: A hot sauce holster. What are your initial thoughts with that?
2: Why don't I already have it?
1: Right. I wonder, though, you know, me being kind of a gun guy.
2: Yeah.
1: I wonder if that's inside the waist holster, outside the waist holder.
2: Oh, is it's open carry.
1: Is it a shoulder holster?
2: Well, I would imagine it's an open carry hot sauce situation.
1: Yeah.
2: But I think
1: what are the laws
2: to
1: on
2: get in the restaurant, it needs to be concealed.
1: You know, you make a good point. I mean, I think it's legal to do open carry hot sauce in a holster.
2: Uh-huh.
1: But you're right. Most restaurants, you're going to need to conceal that.
2: You're going to need to conceal. Do they have the bra holster? Is that what we're talking about?
1: You know.
0: It's Scott and Allie B. in the morning on The Outlaw.

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2: Here's a little hint for our stupid criminal of the day. If you're going to break into an apartment, you might want to make sure it's not the apartment of a police officer. Also, might be a wise idea for you to make sure that it's not a police officer with a canine attached, for then you've got double trouble. And this 43-year-old suspect hoped to get away with cash and valuables quick, but was instead confronted by this armed policewoman and her Belgian Malinois attack dog. Faced with such paltry odds of success, the man immediately surrendered and was arrested without incident.
1: The Rowdy Ride Home.

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1: This is incredible.
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1: Got a little something for the sports fans before we go. After all, the season is almost here. The first professional football game ever was played in Latrobe, Pennsylvania, 131 years ago this week. And get this, quarterback on the winning team was paid the princely sum of $10. You can laugh all you want at that, but I'm pretty sure that's what the Cincinnati Bengals are still paying their players today.
0: This is the Rowdy Ride Home.
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0: Scott Staley and Allie B, the BS Express.
1: If you were to ask most Americans right now, what annoys you the most? Most people would say probably politics, politicians. The question, what is annoying you as an American? And believe it or not, politics is not number one on the list. I mean, it's number two.
2: Number one, though?
1: Groceries.
2: Yeah, well, I deal with a lot more groceries than I do politics. But also on the list that you have to deal with, I'm going to say daily, someone else is driving.
1: Number six, customer service.
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1: 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However, a pet peeve of mine is when I'm on the computer and it asks me if I'm a robot.
3: You're a computer!
2: The robot just asked me if I was a robot.
1: What do you mean if I'm a robot?
2: Prove that you're not. How about this one? It's a little farther down the list, number 11. Mm. Ticket prices for concerts and events.
1: Do not get me started on this. By the way, Ticketmaster and Live Nation in a lawsuit right now.
2: Oh, no.
1: I'm really kind of curious how that's ending. This is on the list. Products locked behind plastic on the shelves. You know, the packaging that I don't get mad at it, but I just find it ironic. Like when you buy a new box knife or a nice knife.
2: That clamshell.
1: And it's in the clamshell melted thing.
2: I hate those.
1: And you need the knife to open the said package.
2: Right.
1: It's just ironic.
2: Have you ever taken a can opener to those?
1: No. What is it? Really? Oh.
2: Yeah. Now you're getting it.
1: Oh, now?
2: I saw somebody do it online. I was like, I hate my life. How did I ever figure this out?
1: Oh, my gosh. I just 53 and I just now I'm on
2: life
1: this.
2: Life changed.
0: It's Scott and Allie B in the morning on The Outlaw.
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0: It's Scott and Allie B. in the morning.
1: When's the last time you saw this in a headline altogether? The words robot rabbit, python, and Florida. They got robo rabbits. They put these things out in the swamp. Apparently, these pythons are just taking over Florida. So here's what they're trying now. These robot rabbits, they're remote control and everything else, and they can be controlled. I guess they use them as bait.
2: This is like the preferred snack of the python.
1: Oh.
2: These rabbits that
1: these swamp rabbits.
2: The swamp rabbits.
1: Oh, you go get yourself a swamp rabbit.
2: Mm-hmm. That's a stripper name right there. But they're saying it shows promise in making python removal more efficient and safe. But here's my thing. Why wouldn't you just...
1: We're all thinking it. Just say it.
2: Put some dynamite in them.
1: Right. That's exactly what...
2: Why are you going out to catch the snake? Let the snake eat the robot rabbit and then... It explodes. That
1: problem
2: is the most American
1: solved.
2: Thing we could ever do.
1: That is as red, white, and blue as you can get right there.
0: More laughs in the morning. Scott and Allie on The Outlaw.
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0: Red Dirt Anthems with scars, stories, and zero apologies. This isn't Nashville country. It's Outlaw After Dark.

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0: Scott Staley and Allie B, the BS Express.
1: I went to Vegas for the first time. The ironic thing about Vegas is the more expensive your room is, the less likely you are to have coffee in it. So I'm going down, and there's these people just smoking cigars, drinking whiskey, 6 a.m, just pounding out them slots. I'm like, dude, go to bed.
2: Have you left?
1: The funniest one, though. One morning I was going down to get my coffee, and there's this girl that steps in the elevator, and as the door opens, you can see the sunrise. It's beautiful.
2: Oh yeah, sun's coming up.
1: But she just kind of chit-chat. She's like, that's such a pretty sunset.
2: Oh.
1: I'm like, oh, hon, how long have you been at it? You don't even know what time of the day.
2: The sun's literally gone back around.
1: Sweetheart, you're going to miss your flight.
2: Did you see any bachelor parties? You know, khakis with lilac shirts and daddy's credit cards.
1: Yes.
2: And
3: Vegas can't handle us.
1: Oh, yeah.
2: Vegas handles you every weekend.
1: Vegas handles you every...
2: You're going to go home
1: or
2: broke.
1: The four girls holding a latte like, Vegas don't even know what's coming.
4: Batch party.
1: Yeah.
4: Oh,
1: it's
4: my
1: like,
4: God.
1: Yeah, you're right.
4: Vegas can't handle us.
1: Vegas can't handle four 20-year-olds holding a latte.
2: Exactly.
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beautiful. But your thoughts will soon be won. 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

highway, east of Omaha. Yeah, I'm just close enough to hear Council Bluffs call. And I smoked today's last cigarette,

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1: 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I hate spiders!
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1: Hey, you're a customer of Bank of America, aren't you?
2: Ironically, not in Grand Junction. Yes.
1: Your money is no good there anymore.
2: What? But they have all my money.
1: They are no longer accepting money from you. Now, let me qualify this. If dollar bills are damaged at all, torn, ripped, taped together, whatever, they're not accepting them anymore.
2: What about covered in glitter?
1: Or, where have you been?
2: Or lotions.
1: I was the one.
2: This one's got a scent to it.
1: Oh. And I was the one in Vegas.
2: Some professions might have a hard time accepting that the dollar bills are no longer being taken at the bank.
1: Hey, she's a working girl, too. Their reasoning is it's cutting down on counterfeiting. Look, if I'm risking felonies, I'm not counterfeiting a dollar. You know how long that would take?
2: When I hand you the $1,500 bill, that's when you should be seeing the red flags.
1: I'm counterfeiting the $1,100 bill.
2: Exactly.
1: That's what I'm not wasting my time with a buck.
2: A dollar?
1: Jeez.
2: They're going to make a whole industry mad. I'm just saying that right now.
1: Isn't that weird, though?
0: It's Scott and Allie B. in the morning on The Outlaw.
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0: 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Just Outlaw Country. 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

0: The new. 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They all play here.
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1: Turn it up, son. All right, boy. 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
1: Election Day, Ellie and I are not going to get political. We never do. I thought maybe we should just focus on something different. Things that we can agree on. I think that even as divided as the country is, let's focus on the positive. Number one on the list.
2: Pumpkin spice ain't all that.
1: Somebody had to say it.
2: Pumpkin spice is not that it's great. Something else we can agree on.
1: Yeah.
2: Raisins don't belong in cookies.
1: I feel like that's you talking, but okay.
2: How about this? Garnishes, like on your food plate.
1: Oh, yeah.
2: Those are just a waste.
1: You're just wasting it. Look, once the steak arrives, the arugula leaf is not going to catch my attention.
2: It's really not. When you mass order at Sonic,
1: yeah.
2: Don't go through the drive-thru.
1: Get in a stall.
2: Order online. Go to a stall.
1: If you're ordering for the whole volleyball team, get in a stall and get out of my life.
2: We're all here for the 50-cent corn dogs. Something else we all agree on?
1: Yeah.
2: The left lane is for passing.
1: Amen.
2: Amen.
1: Out.
2: How about this?
1: Yeah.
2: We all hate the guy that stands up after the plane lands. Like right after, you know, and then he stands up.
1: We're going to be taxiing for another 20 minutes on the tarmac.
2: Yeah.
1: Why are you standing up with your luggage? Nobody is leaving the plane, to my knowledge.
2: No.
1: Until we pull in, right? Why are you standing up already?
0: It's Scott and Allie B. in the morning on The Outlaw.

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1: Now, things that still divide us, but are not political.
2: Things that still divide us, even here.
1: You know, I just thought of one.
2: Uh-oh, what is it?
1: iPhone or Droid? You and I just cannot come together on it.
2: Well, I'm an Android.
1: I know.
2: But I got a Mac at home.
1: I'm an iPhone user, and I still make fun of myself, so it's okay.
2: And what's your computer? Just a Windows?
1: Just a PC.
2: I have an Android with a Mac at home.
1: What the heck?
2: And you've got an Apple with a PC.
1: Why is it like that with most people?
2: That is exactly how it is with most people.
1: They bought one and they don't want to do it again? What?
2: I don't want my phone talking to my computer.
1: No.
2: Are you kidding me? They're going to plot against me.
1: Things that still divide us but are not political.
2: Pineapple on pizza.
1: Oh,
2: yeah,
1: man.
2: We know.
1: Yeah.
2: But we can all agree broccoli doesn't go on pizza.
1: But why not pineapple? You eat pineapple.
2: I don't like hot pineapple.
1: Still my stripper name.
2: Making its way back into our life.
1: Yeah.
2: Things that still divide us.
1: Yeah.
2: Raisins and cookies.
1: Wasn't that on the other list too?
2: It was.
1: It was.
2: Also something that divides people. Even in my house, we have a division on this.
1: Oh.
2: Christmas starts November 1st.
1: Oh. That's going to divide a few people. That is true.
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1: Going on vacation is fun, but do you have tourist syndrome? Something that you would do out of character while you're on vacation that you wouldn't normally do when you're at home?
2: I thought this would be something else. I thought tourist syndrome would be the thing we all do when we go on vacation is, I could move here. But no, you're talking about
1: something out of character just because, you know, kind of like when you go to Vegas and you're just like this rowdy chick that's drunk all the time walking down the street with that goofy, stupid cup that's 4 foot tall.
2: But you really work for CPS full time.
1: Right, exactly. You know, one thing I did notice about Vegas, though, me dressed the way I am right now, that's probably the way I was dressed walking through the casino. I don't change my attire. But some of the girls, these little girls walking down the elevator, it's like, would your father be proud of you in that dress?
2: Does your father know you own this dress?
1: Do you own? And it's like, but in Vegas, you got 6-inch stilettos on.
2: Oh, yeah. And they're only, it
1: like
2: always looks like it hurts when they're walking.
1: Oh, yeah.
2: They're not moving anywhere fast.
1: Like, you could tell ladies that actually wear high heels all the time.
2: Yep.
1: And then you could tell the ones that are just wearing it for Vegas. They walk like a frog in shoes.
2: Like a baby deer.
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2: What's the coolest collaboration you've done?
1: Probably Willie Nelson.
2: Singing with Willie Nelson. I mean, come on. The guy's been around so long. Did you do any funny stuff on his bus like Toby Keith did?
1: Oh, yeah. Lots of times. I've met him several times. he's a great guy.
2: It's okay, man. It's Colorado. Funny. You can say it.
1: Yeah, I've been high with Willie lots. he was very funny. Told a lot of jokes. Very fun to be around.
0: More laughs in the morning. Scott and Allie on the Outlaw.

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0: 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It's Scott and Allie on The Outlaw.
1: Let's talk about what we secretly judge people for.
2: Now, you and I are bad about the secret part
1: of
2: this.
1: Yeah, you know, we're kind of...
3: I will not secretly judge you about this. It will be out loud. Messy car.
2: If we're going on a group field trip and you volunteer to drive...
1: Yeah, oh yeah.
2: If I have to move more than one to-go cup, I'm going to lose it. We're going to take my car.
1: Do I get to call him out right now? Because I think he can hear me.
2: The owner of five children.
1: I think we went somewhere sometime. Angel offered to drive.
2: Yeah.
1: We jumped into the Angel mobile and I got in the back seat and I quickly discovered that every fast food item that Angel has ever eaten since he was maybe the age of 18.
2: Yeah.
1: Was still in the back seat.
2: Yeah.
1: So.
2: And they were super in the way while we were trying to buck you in that car seat.
1: Man.
0: It's Scott and Allie B in the morning. On The Outlaw.

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1: Ah! 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
1: You and I are foodies, that's for sure. So we're always looking at food articles like this one. Mm-hmm. The most unique Oreo flavors ever released. What's your favorite Oreo?
2: Oh, the one that I haven't been able to find in a long time or the current favorite?
1: Sure.
2: Well, they're different.
1: Okay, what's your answer? Just say both.
2: Red velvet.
1: Oh.
2: With the cream cheese filling.
1: The red velvet one.
2: I've never been able to find them since like 2019.
1: Really?
2: And it breaks my heart because they're amazing.
1: What if I told you I have a pack of those in my desk?
2: I'd say
1: right
2: you were
1: now.
2: Lying because I've been through your desk.
1: That's true.
0: More laughs in the morning. Scott and Allie on the Outlaw.

0: they're funny in the morning, and I like the stories that they come up with, and then their jokes.
1: Four-time Colorado Broadcast Association winners. Proof that caffeine and poor judgment can pay off. Scott and Allie B. in the morning.

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1: Your Grand Junction area forecast today will have some partly cloudy skies, and we're going to get some breezier winds with gusts later today at 15 to 30. High temps in the middle 80s with lows tonight dropping to the lower 60s. While we'll get a few clouds tonight, conditions should be mostly dry. We're going to keep that dry trend Thursday and Friday. Temperatures rebounding to the upper 80s, eventually getting back to near 90 degrees starting the holiday weekend. Increased clouds later Saturday will lead to some showers and thunderstorms by Sunday. I'm Day Weather Meteorologist Don Watzel.
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0: Colorado's best morning show. Don't worry, we're as shocked as you are. Scott and Allie B. in the morning.

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0: Here's the latest from Morgan Wallen. 107.3 The Outlaw, Western Colorado's Outlaw Country. I'm Allie B., half of the BS Express, still holding down the fort for, well, at least part of this week. Scott should be back tomorrow. I am definitely looking forward to that. It's going to be another sunny, then possibly rainy day today in the Grand Valley, high around 83 degrees. I know my house got a lot of rain randomly yesterday afternoon, but by tomorrow through Friday and through Labor Day weekend, sunny and mid-80s. Now, that is just beautiful. I've got a lot coming up on the show for you this Wednesday, all about United Way's next community event coming up next week, in case you didn't know. Plus, how to pick up your Best of the West awards, you slackers who still haven't done it, and a weird quirk that people have when going on a flight. Now, this is apparently way more common than I thought. What is it? Oh, you stay tuned to find out.
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0: 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And the most country all night.
1: Yeah, it keeps going. There's more.
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10: 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It's Scott and Allie on the Outlaw.

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1: 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Pride display. While June is known as Pride Month, early September traditionally has been the time when the local community has held its celebration. This year is no different, and parties, shows, and a festival are planned for Friday through Sunday this weekend. The White Party will be at 8 p.m. Friday at Good Judy's. The Pride Festival is a two-day affair in the parking lot of Hilltop Community Resources. The Pride Parade will be from 11 a.m. to 1 p.m. Sunday on Main Street. 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That's just a few things happening in the Grand Valley and beyond. 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
1: Your Grand Junction area forecast today will have some partly cloudy skies, and we're going to get some breezier winds with gusts later today at 15 to 30. High temps in the middle 80s with lows tonight dropping to the lower 60s. While we'll get a few clouds tonight, conditions should be mostly dry. We're going to keep that dry trend Thursday and Friday. Temperatures rebounding to the upper 80s, eventually getting back to near 90 degrees starting the holiday weekend. Increased clouds later Saturday will lead to some showers and thunderstorms by Sunday. I'm Dave Weatherman. Meteorologist Don Watzel.
0: 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More laughs in the morning. The most music all day.
2: 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And the best outlaw country all day long.

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0: 107.3, the Outlaw, Western Colorado's Outlaw Country. We want to tell you about a new show here on the Outlaw that airs Saturday morning at 7 a.m. Bell and Pollock, accident and injury lawyers, champions of the people.
1: That's right. 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They educate and advocate for their clients. So after a car accident, I mean, we've all been in one at some point.
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1: Your Grand Junction area forecast today will have some partly cloudy skies, and we're going to get some breezier winds with gusts later today at 15 to 30. High temps in the middle 80s with lows tonight dropping to the lower 60s. While we'll get a few clouds tonight, conditions should be mostly dry. We're going to keep that dry trend Thursday and Friday. Temperatures rebounding to the upper 80s, eventually getting back to near 90 degrees starting the holiday weekend. Increased clouds later Saturday will lead to some showers and thunderstorms by Sunday. I'm Day Weatherman. Meteorologist Don Watzel.
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0: 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Scott and Allie V in the morning. 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
0: 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Scott and Allie in the Morning. And the best outlaw country all day long.

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0: Here's Keith Urban. 107.3 The Outlaw, Western Colorado's Outlaw Country. Are you traveling for Labor Day? I will be enjoying some time in the mountains. But if you're taking a flight, I got a question for you. When you board an airplane, do you always make sure to touch the outside of the aircraft as you're walking on? Apparently, a lot of flyers do this. It's like a pre-flight ritual. And a new story says the habit is especially common among nervous flyers who see it as a way to calm anxiety and feel more connected to the aircraft before takeoff. They describe the gesture as everything from kind of a good luck charm to maybe a brief prayer. And some even compared it to patting a dog on the head and saying, you've got this. I've never done that to a dog or a plane, but I have done it to a car before. And guess what? On social media, thousands of people have shared videos of themselves touching the plane, and they discovered they are far from alone. Experts say the ritual can provide a sense of comfort in a control situation where passengers have very little control. Psychologists note that the people who are anxious about flying often develop routines or superstitions, and touching the aircraft can help them feel grounded and reassured before a flight. So, do you touch the outside of the plane before boarding? Personally, I'm a little more focused on not tripping on that step into the plane and biting it right in front of the crew and first class.
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1: 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Your morning show is hilarious.
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Some call it red dirt. 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

0: 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I'm Allie B, half of the BS Express, pulling out of the station for your Wednesday. Scott will be back tomorrow morning, 6 a.m., and we'll be even closer to that Labor Day weekend. 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
1: The Burr months have officially began, September, October, and I was being very stubborn about summer coming to an end. 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
1: At what time of the day does the average American get tired? 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
1: According to a new report, the average American hits their energy wall at 2:48 p.m. You know, it's that sweet spot. It's right before the end of the workday. You'd like to just like crawl under your desk or into a hole and have a quick little nappy. Well, it turns out that it's happening to everyone. And I find that to be very concerning. Like, doesn't that seem, it seems like a flaw in evolution that we would all get tired at the exact same time every day, right? Like, if we're all tired, our defenses are down. I mean, if I'm an alien planning an invasion, I would for sure schedule it for right around there. Like, strike when they're sleepy in broad daylight.
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4: Your Grand Junction area forecast today will have some partly cloudy skies, and we're going to get some breezier winds with gusts later today at 15 to 30. High temps in the middle 80s with lows tonight dropping to the lower 60s. While we'll get a few clouds tonight, conditions should be mostly dry. We're going to keep that dry trend Thursday and Friday. Temperatures rebounding to the upper 80s, eventually getting back to near 90 degrees starting the holiday weekend. Increased clouds later Saturday will lead to some showers and thunderstorms by Sunday. I'm Day Weather Meteorologist Don Watzel.
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0: Katie and Company.
1: Dolly Parton's estate announced a music festival called Dolly Fest that will take place in 2027 to honor her. The music festival will take place over two weekends, with one happening in Nashville and the other in London. The first Dolly Fest was supposed to take place back on her birthday in January, but it was postponed due to her health issues. The dates, ticket information, and performers will all be shared at a later date, but I did read that this is what Dolly wanted over like a large public memorial, which I feel like that really fits the bill. Of course, she would want us all dressed up and dancing at Dolly Fest instead of mourning and being sad. I think this is going to be a really beautiful way to honor her next year.
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3: 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Pride display. While June is known as Pride Month, early September traditionally has been the time when the local community has held its celebration. This year is no different, and parties, shows, and a festival are planned for Friday through Sunday this weekend. The White Party will be at 8 p.m. Friday at Good Judy's. The Pride Festival is a two-day affair in the parking lot of Hilltop Community Resources. The Pride Parade will be from 11 a.m. to 1 p.m. Sunday on Main Street. For a full list of events, visit ColoradoWestPride.org. That's just a few things happening in the Grand Valley and beyond. 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
4: 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The suspects used the tool to pry off the emblems, causing additional damage and visible dings to the bell's structural base. The estimated property loss and damage exceeds $1,600. 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If you know the location or the identity of the suspects involved in this crime, please submit a tip by downloading the P3 Tips app on any mobile device, online at 241stop.com, or by calling 970-241-7867. Information reported to Crime Stoppers that leads to an arrest can earn you up to a $1,000 cash reward, and you will remain completely anonymous. For more information, visit 241stop.com.
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9: Your Grand Junction area forecast this afternoon will get an influx of clouds and eventually a slight chance for a few showers and thunderstorms. Temps today will be middle and upper 80s with some of that shower activity lingering early tonight before clearing skies. Lows low 60s. We'll dry things out and pick up some winds Thursday and Friday. Highs going to be upper 80s with those sunny skies and lows in the mid 60s. Partly cloudy in the overnight, wind still brisk into the early morning. For Grand Junction Media, I'm Day Weather Meteorologist Don Watzel.
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1: We finally got a real glimpse at Taylor and Travis's dog this week and Travis's new Tommy Hilfiger campaign. And I'm just like so oddly invested in what is the name of this dog?
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0: It's Scott and Allie B. in the morning.
1: Are you having eggs for breakfast?
2: You know, I can't afford to have
1: Richie
2: eggs for
1: Rich
2: breakfast.
1: Over there.
2: Right? It's expensive. I was at the store the other night, and I was like, man, when are they coming down? And everybody, I've seen people do this. They're like, you know what? I'm going to get my own chickens.
1: Because chickens make the eggs, and now you got your endless supply.
2: Totally get it. At this point, though, I think I'd prefer my neighbor have a rooster than the 9 dogs they currently have.
1: 9 dogs.
2: Because
1: 10 screaming children.
2: And you remember the neighbor I was telling you about that has the kid that screams every time it
1: yes.
2: reaches outside oxygen?
1: Mm-hmm.
2: Yeah, I thought they'd grow out of that. So I have an update. No. No, they're not growing out of it.
1: At some point, that kid's voice is going to get lower, isn't it?
2: At some point. What do you think at the Allie B house? You going to get chickens?
1: No. Think about this math right now. Chickens.
2: Okay.
1: Plus
2: sure.
1: Bruce.
2: Oh. Your dog doesn't play well with little critters coming in the yard,
1: critters
2: does it?
1: Critters are not welcome. We have a critter guard, a.k.a. the dog. You know what I think?
2: Huh?
1: Those people that run those chicken fighting rings, they're actually just selling the eggs now.
2: They've converted.
1: The fighting is not
2: they've
1: being lucrative,
2: them.
1: So they've just converted.
2: They're
1: to,
2: making more money off the sale of eggs than they are fighting.
1: It's just an egg factory now.
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1: Your Grand Junction area forecast this afternoon will get an influx of clouds and eventually a slight chance for a few showers and thunderstorms. Temps today will be middle and upper 80s with some of that shower activity lingering early tonight before clearing skies. Lows low 60s. We'll dry things out and pick up some winds Thursday and Friday. Highs going to be upper 80s with those sunny skies and lows in the mid 60s. Partly cloudy in the overnight, wind still brisk into the early morning. For Grand Junction Media, I'm day weather meteorologist Don Watzel.
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1: Ella Langley is on a roll with Choosin' Texas. So much so, I'm just going to make this a weekly bit. It is now time for
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1: Ella Langley has now spent 20 weeks at number one on the Billboard Hot 100. She has surpassed songs like Whitney Houston, I Will Always Love You, Old Town Road, Lil Nas X, a bar song by Shaboozey. The only song ahead of Ella Langley right now in chart history is Mariah.

0: Christmas has amassed 22 weeks at number one on the Billboard chart. If Ella hangs on 2 more weeks, she will tie Mariah. 3 more weeks and she will have the biggest song in history, which is just so wild. I did see one prediction that said that song has enough steam to actually hold on for 26 weeks, which would be insane. We are witnessing history, y'all.
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4: Your Grand Junction area forecast this afternoon will get an influx of clouds and eventually a slight chance for a few showers and thunderstorms. Temps today will be middle and upper 80s with some of that shower activity lingering early tonight before clearing skies. Lows low 60s. We'll dry things out and pick up some winds Thursday and Friday. Highs going to be upper 80s with those sunny skies and lows in the mid 60s. Partly cloudy in the overnight, wind still brisk into the early morning. For Grand Junction Media, I'm Day Weather Meteorologist Don Watzel.
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1: Why all of a sudden is matcha everywhere? 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Like there's always some sort of green trending drink. Then it was wheatgrass. Now it's matcha.
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1: Some colleges are rolling out three-year bachelor degree programs. What are your thoughts on that? Would you want to go to school for 3 years and 3 years only? 833-83-KATIE. We shall discuss in just a few. I would say no thanks. I want to be there 4 years.
2: Whoever said or can't be fun. 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

0: Company.
1: A growing number of schools around the country are rolling out three-year bachelor programs. This would give students a chance to earn a diploma quicker and save a lot of money on tuition. 120-hour credit programs would go down to requiring about 90 credits. At least 70 schools have either launched three-year degree programs or are actively considering them. Dan, what are your thoughts on this? Would you have liked to be like in and out of college in 3 years, or would you want to be there the full four?
2: I would definitely want to be there for five.
1: Right?
2: The longer the better, because that's like the best time of your life. 3 years, it just wasn't long enough. That wouldn't be long enough.
1: Yeah, that's kind of how I feel. Like, I'm like, what are you guys in a hurry to get out of there for? Like, listen, unless you're graduating college and you are making so much money, like, it's not that great out here.
2: No, stay in there as long as you can.
1: Yes, as a wise man named Billy Madison once said, stay as long as you can.
3: Stay as long as you can. For the love of God, cherish it.
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10: Your Grand Junction area forecast this afternoon will get an influx of clouds and eventually a slight chance for a few showers and thunderstorms. Temps today will be middle and upper 80s with some of that shower activity lingering early tonight before clearing skies. Lows low 60s. We'll dry things out and pick up some winds Thursday and Friday. High's going to be upper 80s with those sunny skies and lows in the mid 60s. Partly cloudy in the overnight, wind still brisk into the early morning. For Grand Junction Media, I'm Day Weather Meteorologist Don Watzel.
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1: Lionel Richie is reportedly in intensive care. And given recent events, everyone is obviously on high alert. Like, Lionel, we need you in fighting shape, my dear.
2: Sit back and turn it up.
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0: It's Scott and Allie B in the morning.
1: You have Venmo, and that's the most important thing of this story that I want to talk about.
2: Oh, you want to talk about my Venmo account?
1: You have Venmo on your phone. Now,
2: look.
1: First question.
2: Yeah.
1: Did you install it?
2: No.
1: My
2: 20-year-old daughter did.
1: Someone under the age of 30 help you set it up?
2: Correct.
1: Okay, just making sure.
2: And the one time I have used it, another 30-something helped me to actually transfer funds. Let's get to that in a second. Here's how Scott started with Venmo. I sold something on Marketplace.
1: Yeah.
2: And the girl showed up at my door like, you got Venmo? I'm like, well, I've heard of it.
1: The what now?
2: The what now? Luckily, my daughter was home. She's like, we can get him Venmo.
1: We can get you the Venmo.
2: We can get him Venmo. So I came to work, and then I usually like to spring for coffee. I didn't realize that inadvertently, I am your only source of cash.
1: You're my ATM.
2: Yeah, because you're a millennial, you don't carry cash.
1: I don't carry cash, but if there's ever cash in my wallet, 99% of it came from you.
2: Yeah.
1: But if you're starting to use Venmo,
2: yeah,
1: I have no cash income. My gripe with Venmo is like it knows your contacts in your phone, and it gives you like a feed of what your friends are spending their money on.
2: That's, you know, that's a great way to know if one of your friends are kind of a freak or not, you know?
1: Yeah, what's that payment to OnlyFans about?
2: Yeah, how many times a month are you going to OnlyFans?
1: What's that leaf emoji that you're sending to somebody that I know?
0: Life's too short to listen to boring radio. Scott and Allie on the Outlaw.

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1: Carly Pierce is here this week hanging out with us. And on the way this hour, we're going to find out what is in her tour survival kit. We're also going to talk about pre-show rituals that she has with the guys in her band. But first, I want to play your song, Every Little Thing. And I would love if you could tell the story behind this, Carly.
2: Every Little Thing, I wrote it with Busby, my producer at the time, and a girl named Emily Shackleton. And I remember going in that day and Emily, nobody at that point, I was an Airbnb cleaner. So I was like a nothing artist, but they were working with me and she went over to the piano and I was going through it. And this song fell out in 20 minutes. We wrote it. I remember driving home and being like, this is the kind of music I want to make. Never knowing that it was going to be the song that would change everything for me. But it was very reminiscent to me of some of those haunting ballads that I loved growing up.
1: We are definitely going to have to circle back this week to you cleaning Airbnbs. But right now we're going to play this one for you. It's Carly Pierce, Every Little Thing on the Superstar Power Hour.

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1: Harley Pierce is here this week hanging out with us, and you are out on the Honest Woman Tour this fall. Very special up-close personal tour dates. I want to know, what is in your tour survival kit? Like, what do you have to have with you when you're on the road?
2: Orbit gum. Love Orbit gum. Sweet mint. My running shoes.
1: You run so much. You inspire me to run. I never actually go out and run, but when I see other people running, I'm like, oh, that looks like it's probably really good.
2: I love to run.
1: Or do you listen to something when you run, or are you like...
2: It depends.
1: Okay.
2: So I run with my bass player, and he's actually... I don't know what is going on, but he's like in his stride of running. We've been running together for like 8 years. He's sending me pictures on the treadmill, running 11 miles on a treadmill. Like he's lost his mind a bit. Mm-hmm. So now we sometimes don't listen to music because he used to be like, don't talk to me. If I'm going to be able to keep up with you, I'm going to have to like skip 1 mile and listen to music. He listens to Beyonce when he runs. But sometimes we'll talk. I can't listen to like an audio book and I can't listen to like a podcast.
1: Me
2: so
1: either.
2: So it either has to be music or I'm talking.
1: That's something with tempo, and
2: I don't understand people who are like, oh, I listen to a podcast and go for a 9 mile run. I'm like,
1: can't do that at all. I do love that you run with one of the guys in your band. I want to talk about how you all have become very close. We'll talk to Carly Pierce more about that coming up on the Superstar Power Hour.
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6: Outlaw Country Western.
7: Your Grand Junction area forecast this afternoon will get an influx of clouds and eventually a slight chance for a few showers and thunderstorms. Temps today will be middle and upper 80s with some of that shower activity lingering early tonight before clearing skies. Lows, low 60s. We'll dry things out and pick up some winds Thursday and Friday. High's going to be upper 80s with those sunny skies and lows in the mid 60s. Partly cloudy in the overnight, wind still brisk into the early morning. For Grand Junction Media, I'm day weather meteorologist Don Watzel.
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1: Carly Pierce is here hanging out on the Superstar Power Hour. And on the way, we're going to talk about why she refuses to ride on a different bus than the guys in her band. Why does she want to ride on the bus with six guys? She's going to tell us coming up in just a few.
2: There's only one outlaw in Western Colorado.
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1: Carly Pearce is here this week hanging out with us, and we were just talking about, you know, your tour survival kit essentials, and you were mentioning, like, running shoes. You run a lot with one of the guys in your band, and I know that you're very close with them. You post about that a lot. Talk about that dynamic and why it's so important to you.
2: We are best friends. So we all hang out. We usually have a drink or two. Sometimes three, and just like listen to music and hang out and just kind of like get a vibe. This is truly like musically the best configuration that I've had musically, but also just like personalities. We are very, very close.
1: That's so fun because I can't even imagine how hard it is to manage that dynamic.
2: You know, so I'm on a bus with them. I refuse to not be.
1: I think that's really important.
2: I don't, again, I know people travel solo. I couldn't do it. It's already an isolating life in general. To have those people with you is so special. But to that point, I've had, you know, different band members that have been there forever and then some that we've changed. When there is a cancer, you feel it because you're living in like a tiny, tiny space. And it, you feel
1: it's like
2: it.
1: A pressure cooker almost. Ooh, yeah.
2: Yep. We've had it overflow too.
1: We've got one from Carly Pearce on right now. 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
1: Okay, let me give you an update. The truckload of beer that was stolen in Montclair, California is still missing. Police now say that the 40,000 pounds of Pabst Blue Ribbon is worth about 70 grand. The latest development in the case is that the beer was stolen from that Anheuser-Busch distribution center in two separate incidents, which means they got away with it, then they went back and they got even more. I do think it is important to point out, though, that when it comes to beer, you don't really steal it. You only rent it.
0: This is the Rowdy Ride Home.
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5: Your Grand Junction area forecast overnight, evening showers winding down, allowing for clearing skies. Temps tonight will fall to about the upper 50s and low 60s. Dry Thursday and Friday and should keep it mostly dry as we start the long weekend. Through Friday and Saturday, highs, middle, and a few upper 80s with lows remaining upper 50s, low 60s. Skies clear. Later on Saturday night, clouds slowly build, and that will lead to showers returning Sunday and Labor Day. For Grand Junction Media, I'm meteorologist Don Watzel.
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Devil went down to Georgia. He was looking for a soul to steal. He was in a bind because he was way behind and he was willing to make a deal. When he came across this young man sawing on a fiddle and playing it hot, and the devil jumped up on a hickory stump and said, "Boy, let me tell you what. I guess you didn't know it, but I'm a fiddle player too. And if you'd care to take a dare, I'll make a bet with you. Now you play pretty good fiddle, boy, but give the devil his due. I bet a fiddle of gold against your soul because I think I'm better than you." 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

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Johnny said, "Devil, just come on back if you ever want to try again. 'Cause I told you once, you son of a gun, I'm..."

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1: I like self-checkout.
2: I don't mind it if it's like, I got a small...
1: Everything how I want it.
2: Yeah.
1: I see, even my big old, you know, groceries for the week, I go through self-checkout. I don't want to talk to anyone. Mm. I'm not here to converse with you.
2: Has your shrink ever called you antisocial? 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
1: I'm too nervous to go to a shrink.
2: Oh.
1: Too antisocial to go to a shrink.
2: I didn't want to talk to a shrink.
1: Exactly.
0: More laughs in the morning. 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
1: Facebook in review.
2: Did we or didn't we? That is the question I don't even have the answer to yet. But if I find out, Facebook will likely be the first place you will see it. So be sure to follow along at Rowdy Vision. That is also the place to congregate online with all of my rowdy friends like Jeff, who is no spring chicken. Says, I cannot wait to stop complaining about the heat so I can start complaining about the cold. My friend Greg has always been, you know, a messy guy. He says, the perfect job for me would be the person who stains things for detergent commercials. And if you don't have a dog, you're probably not going to get this one, but I know a lot of you will. It's from Jackie, who says, every time my dog's retractable leash smacks me on the knuckles, I wonder which one of us is actually being trained.
0: This is the Rowdy Ride Home.

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1: We all knew this was coming, and I don't think any of us really like it, but who are we going to call about it? 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
1: Your Grand Junction area forecast overnight. Evening showers winding down, allowing for clearing skies. Temps tonight will fall to about the upper 50s and low 60s. Dry Thursday and Friday, and should keep it mostly dry as we start the long weekend. Through Friday and Saturday, highs, middle, and a few upper 80s with lows remaining upper 50s, low 60s. Skies clear. Later on Saturday night, clouds slowly build, and that will lead to showers returning Sunday and Labor Day. For Grand Junction Media, I'm meteorologist Don Watzel.
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1: Mark Zuckerberg from Facebook has been on the hot seat as of late. 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But he's trying to be a nice guy about all this. Or at least I think he is. But before we get to that, I have one more reason for you and I to sit down to a piping hot cup of Joe and just let that treadmill idle for a day or two.
0: The Rowdy Ride Home.
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1: Here is some research I am choosing to believe without asking any further questions. 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Now, researchers are not going so far as to say that coffee magically gives you all of these benefits, but the association is certainly there. So tomorrow morning, I have this rowdy recommendation for you. 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
0: It's the Rowdy Ride Home.
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1: Yummy, yummy, yummy. I got love in my tummy.
2: Yeah, we do have food news today. Pernod Ricard, the maker of Jameson whiskey, says they are experiencing weaker sales here in the United States of America. So their promotions and marketing department is now working hard behind the scenes to figure out how to activate a second St. Patrick's Day. Buzzballs knows its fan base well, so they are collaborating with Pop-Tarts on s'mores and brown sugar cinnamon flavored canned cocktails. Just like the toaster pastries, the drink feels like a bad idea and a good idea all at the same time. Oh, and I know this is kind of heavy. When asked, what would you choose for your last meal? The majority of people in 28 states said a nice, thick, juicy steak. I presume in the rest of the states, the answer was a reprieve from the governor.
0: It's the Rowdy Ride Home.

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Let's roll. For the grifters, fighters, and the ones who never fit the mold. When you're done with fake twang, watered down hits, lock it in to 107.3 The Outlaw.

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1: To stay ahead in the entertainment biz, you got to keep your ear to the ground and keep your eyes peeled for the latest trends. But for me, that extends beyond radio, TV, and social media. The 2027 Color of the Year is already here, and experts in interior aesthetics say it's a calming neutral that falls somewhere between moss and olive with brown undertones. Color experts say its organic warmth creates a sense of calm and renewal, making every room feel inviting and livable. You're curious, the name of this color is grounded. But when you peel away all the fluff and the puff and the descriptive details, it's still just light green.
0: It's the Rowdy Ride Home.
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1: Your Grand Junction area forecast overnight. Evening showers winding down, allowing for clearing skies. Temps tonight will fall to about the upper 50s and low 60s. Dry Thursday and Friday, and should keep it mostly dry as we start the long weekend. Through Friday and Saturday, highs, middle, and a few upper 80s with lows remaining upper 50s, low 60s. Skies clear. Later on Saturday night, clouds slowly build, and that will lead to showers returning Sunday and Labor Day. For Grand Junction Media, I'm meteorologist Don Watzel.
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1: 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His dad with the broken arm figured it out even harder. 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

0: The Rowdy Ride Home.
1: A 20-year-old guy in China learned a very important lesson. Watching medical dramas on the TV does not make you a doctor. See, his dad took a tumble while they were playing basketball in the driveway, and apparently he broke his arm. But instead of heading to the hospital, Junior pulled up a YouTube tutorial on how to set a broken arm and gave it one big dramatic yank. How'd that work out? Well, Dad ended up in the hospital with multiple compound fractures. Real doctors say he'll be all right, he will recover. Son, meanwhile, has been asked to stop watching Grey's Anatomy before somebody needs a kidney transplant.
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6: 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While June is known as Pride Month, early September traditionally has been the time when the local community has held its celebration. 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The White Party will be at 8 p.m. Friday at Good Judy's. 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
1: Let's rank the workplace best to worst handwriting.
2: You know, I hand you a show sheet every morning. This is what we're going to talk about. How would you rate my handwriting? Because I do scribble.
1: I give you a solid, 10's perfect. I'm giving you a 7. I've got pretty good handwriting, I would say. Mine's legible.
2: I mean, is it cursive?
1: Sometimes.
2: You're kind of in the middle of the generation, so are you still cursive?
1: Sometimes I don't pick up the pen. I mean,
2: yeah,
1: it's slightly cursive, slightly non-cursive. And then we have Angel.
2: Oh my God.
1: That looks like
2: when he hands
1: you put
2: me a
1: ink on the chicken's foot.
2: Yeah.
1: And then it jumped around on the page.
2: Yeah. Yeah, we've had some employees that work in our area too. That one of them, it looked like a toddler wrote it.
1: Yeah,
2: and that's a grown man
1: You're
2: trying
1: a full
2: to say
1: grown
2: something
1: man with a job,
2: and I'm like, I literally have no idea what that says.
1: I have a theory,
2: by the way. You know, when the doctor, I'm old enough that doctors used to write handwritten prescriptions.
1: Yes,
2: and it's like, I think that was a joke with the pharmacy.
1: They already called it in.
2: I think they called it in or emailed it in.
1: Yeah.
2: But they just send you with a note. And I think the pharmacy gets them and they're like, oh, look, this one's a picture of a dog. You know?
0: Life's too short to listen to boring radio. Scott and Allie on the Outlaw.

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1: The Kelly Clarkson Show concluded its run on Monday with 7 seasons and 24 Daytime Emmy Awards. That is impressive. You know, most of us leave a job with a coffee mug and whatever we can steal from the supply closet. 85-year-old actress Donna Mills, remember her from Knott's Landing? Well, she says that she has made 6 figures in her first month on the spicy content website OnlyFans. And you would think that is impressive, till you realize that she forgot to include the decimal point. Finally, did you know that Snoop Dogg owned an ice cream company? He does. It's called Dr. Bombay, and they are looking for an ice cream taste tester. Full-time gig. $10,000 a month salary, too. And there's no denying the pay is good, but if you are in it for the long haul, I'd be sure to inquire about comprehensive dental coverage.
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1: 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You're curious, the name of this color is grounded. But when you peel away all the fluff and the puff and the descriptive details, it's still just light green.
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1: Your Grand Junction area forecast overnight. Evening showers winding down, allowing for clearing skies. Temps tonight will fall to about the upper 50s and low 60s. Dry Thursday and Friday, and should keep it mostly dry as we start the long weekend. Through Friday and Saturday, highs middle and a few upper 80s with lows remaining upper 50s, low 60s. Skies clear. Later on Saturday night, clouds slowly build, and that will lead to showers returning Sunday and Labor Day. For Grand Junction Media, I'm meteorologist Don Watzel.
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